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0: 3D printing guns and gentrified public schools, this is Bucktown. 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
1: Should've killed me when you had the chance. 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Overseas, underpasses, cup hands, shield matches.

0: show tonight. Went to sleep in retreat and woke up defeated. Every man for himself, that's the edict. God side with the winners, the thief next to Jesus. I wanted to be better than my father, but history just repeated. Mystery God, but y'all still looking for a reason. Broken men playing out the string, it's football season. December in Cleveland, lining up, but in my heart already beating. Narrow cotton, SRO, no mirror, I already know. Killers on the stairs, man in a hole, I'm through running.
1: 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Body of Death.
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Top on the lamb, it was me and Chance was in Miami like the Heat. Talk about top on the lamb, it was me and Chance was in Miami like bam. If you gon' boss up, then you gotta learn how to take you some losses, bro. 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

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Now they on top, why them niggas so? Drop it in the pot, watch it come back. 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He say nigga, but the nigga not black though. Old zipper, so he's not so fat, Joe. Trump sneaker try to cancel me on TV. Next day, I'm at the White House with the VP. Whoa, my life on the hold. Fucking bad bitches getting money till I'm gone. Nick Game got the Hermes fanny pack. 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I'm on fire like the sun on my back. Paid in full vibes minus the rats. Drop it in the pot, watch it come back. Fiends in the spot, got a nigga dip. Need the dough to make the bread, keep a nigga so. Now they on top, why them niggas so? Drop it in the pot, watch it come back. Fiends in the spot, got a nigga dip. Need the dough to make the bread, keep a nigga so. Bust a stupid dope moves, whole life I been. One time for my nigga Raul. DJ Clark, Fat Man School. Damn. Why the good die young? Crack.

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Yeah.

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Rich cuisines, linked to King's disease. Can't just live to drink and eat with greed. 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I'm too nice to critique, you should keep quiet like mice feet. 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
0: 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I'm busy creating pyramids. To be frank, your lyrics is mad. Forgive me for being insensitive. A life of mediocrity is not for me. If I wasn't top seed, I'd probably be chopping a key. 300 boxes of oxy, debauchery, with two bottle freaks and the moxie. I'm on a knocking spree, can't knock the hustle. Still gotta learn to shuffle, even if you knock me. 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Peace.
2: 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They're terrified of buying art, for example, because the taste is on display, and they should be terrified because generally people have terrible taste.
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1: Can you see what I'm seeing? 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I see survivors of the worst conditions to be in. You see deceiving the demons, the deaf and the grieving. 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
1: White fish on the coast of the Caribbean. My life is a film, hero and villain. I'm playing both in a script worthy of Spielberg or Christopher Nolan. Reading a constant overachieve, and I know I ain't as rich as them people with old money, but I didn't know money. They mocked me online for speaking up on all of our issues and being vocal, the shit that I see on socials. But how can I stay silent when I'm out in Barbados, white people mistreating locals. The villa in Jamaica by its own by the Chinese. Head to the right beach and they're charging us 5 each. They say the Caribbean paradise, like why leave? But how can I be silent when there's blood on the pine trees? Most of us would sacrifice our soul for the right fees. Before I find love, I'm just praying I find peace. Before I find love, I'm just praying I find peace. You know what I believe, I don't know if I handled it well. It's fuck Coca-Cola, did I stop drinking Fanta as well? I can see the blood on the lyrics I write for myself. I cried about slavery, then went to Dubai with my girl. Surely I ain't part of the problem, I lied to myself. Jewels that my people died for are a sign of my wealth. My work is a physical weight on my life and my health. The last couple years feel like I've been inside on a shelf. I just phoned Sench and I said you inspired myself. I don't feel a spot of jealousy inside of myself. But when I'm all alone, I won't lie, I question myself. Am I self-destructive? Am I doing the best for myself? I know I love music, but I question the rest of myself. Like, why don't you post pictures? Why don't you drop music? Or why not do something but sitting and stressing yourself? 10 years I've been in the game and I won't lie, it's getting difficult. This shit used to be spiritual. We don't need no commentators, we can leave that to the sports. Just listen to the music, why do you need somebody's thoughts? And some of it constructive, but the most of it is forced. And why are we counting the numbers? How the music make you feel?

0: been killing the conversation. All them people told me keep grinding, be patient. It's weird being famous, trying to navigate the spaces. Feel like a celebrity, but you ain't on the A-list. And you never drop, so you ain't really on a playlist. But your fans love you, you can see it on their faces. America feels so close that you can taste it. 2017 was trying to make it to the Rangers. 2025, I'm trying to make it to the Grangers. How do I explain me and my soulmate are strangers that we've already met and I've known her for ages? How do I explain? Because I'm running out of pages. How do I explain South London and its dangers? Can't recall the last time that we was all together, but all I can remember, the Olympics was in Beijing. Moved to Dubai, that's for the taxes that they take in. Or moved to Qatar, feel the breeze on the beach. But how can I explain to my kids that it's fake win? Free but I'm broke, have me feeling like I'm caged in. How do I explain 2 pounds got you 8 wings? How do I explain my ops lost but we ain't win? Girls I'm around had surgery on their hips. How do I explain that I love her the way she is? How do I explain my feelings of having kids? That it wasn't what it was, but it is what it is. How do I explain my niggas are in the hood and they don't ask for nothing even though they know they could? Cause they rather trap rob and get it on their own. How do I explain these messages on my phone? I just gotta call my girl sitting in the car and it says Serge, but Serge with us in the car. I know I might sound like a villain from afar. How do I explain that my mechanic is a chick? Or why is she calling me when I don't even own a whip? Because my license is revoked. I mean, how do I explain that I don't want to heal because my identity is pain? How do I explain? I mean, how do I explain? I went and hit the streets because I didn't want a boss. I ended up at work, I was barely getting paid for someone that was 2 years above me in my age. I didn't even find it strange. I mean, how do I explain?
1: Everything's fine. Everything's fine.
0: Yeah. 52 miles from Marseille, I'm in Miraval. 4 years, 17 days, I ain't been around. I can't lie, it even shocks me that I'm still around. I can't lie, it even shocks me how I'm living now. Staring at this Rachel Jones painting, I'm sitting down. The last thing I drew was a weapon, I'm living wild. Turned 27, but I feel like I'm still a child. In this house out in central London, I can barely afford. 6 months sober and I feel like I'm Dave again. Drinking all my pain and my sorrows away again. I got withdrawal symptoms, but they happen at ATMs. Next 2 years, I'll be looking at ATMs. Who's the best artist in the world? I'm saying Thames. Maybe James Blake or Jim on the day, depends. Let's see who quits now, we ain't getting paid again. Yeah.

0: losing, still losing, still losing, still losing, still losing, still losing, still losing.
1: Yo, my boy, it's Josiah, what are you saying? You know I'm gonna have to check you on your fucking birthday, my boy. More life, my guy. Man, soon out, don't even watch that. What are you saying, though, bro? I know you got space for one of them 8-minute, 9-minute chats to give man a shout out. Tell the people them my story. The man already know what I was on, the man of no magic. Come on, bro, I know you got me. Alright, lastly, my sis, Tamar. 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
1: This is God's plan, he said it to me. 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

0: his ass blind on my slack shit. 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
1: I'm saying, but right now, look, my nigga, he about to play some exclusive shit. 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

0: hell is Carlo?
1: All the pops in the clubs, all the heads in the leaks, I done stirred up enough cuss trouble. All the pops I done touched, all the races I spent, I done stirred up enough trouble.
2: Where we at?
1: I got more than enough Clio,
2: you know it.
1: Big 4/5 in a micro.
2: Ay.
1: Block works getting me in by the crate, need a forklift and a high low.
2: It's some.
1: We got 10 legs, rum dancing trails with a deadly tail with a stinger on it. The bricks come stamped in the mail, double vacuum sealed out of Tito.
2: Where we at?
1: Twin fins in a shindig with the big wigs, gotta keep it thorough. Spin his bin, stick big as a twig, how was popping out of Eva Bird. Told gang play the banjo, if you flinch you see them niggas hands move.
2: Watch.
1: Soul train on the dance floor, niggas got a lot of tricky dance
2: Black
1: moves
2: words.
1: My niggas never need a validation, we ain't having niggas had to take. Only time I lied was on the stand, it ain't never been no fabrication. All family orientated, call the cavalry, we ball like the Flanders. Our reality, no animation, sawing batteries turn to aggravated.

0: I never wanted to be second. 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

0: shoes. 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

0: 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I know that I fucked up, baby, can I have another chance? 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
1: Damn, I'm trying to get chicks.
0: Look, I know that I fucked up, baby, can I still be a man? I know that I fucked up, baby, can I get a second chance? I know that I fucked up, I'll never play with you again. I know that I fucked up, baby, won't play with you again. Won't play with you again. I know that I fucked up, baby, can I get a second chance?

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I can really treat you right. I know that I fucked up, baby, can I still be a man? I know that I fucked up, baby, can I get a second chance?

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I know that I fucked up, baby, won't play with you again. 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
1: You already know it's me, man, the Big G. I was 16, pulling up in foreign whips and shit, popping out on my block. 100,000 in jewels on, 10,000 in my pockets, both pockets, man. $2,000 fits, I swear to God, this back then. 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
3: Bars and barbecues. Yeah.

Barker like. I'm sorry, you just can't barter when the bar's this nice. I'm the bard meets the barge, ain't no bargain price. As I said, I like lyrics and forming grills. Skillets and the sort of skills that you tour Brazil. More than ill, raised on Dilla and Lauryn Hill. Best recorded reel since Jordan Peele's horror films. 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
1: That's a fact. 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
0: What?
1: When I pull up, I go to the back. 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
0: Huh?
1: I got action, so it's hard to keep her.
0: Yeah.
1: The

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2: 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We're ready to take this energy up. Y'all ready? Say when. Let's go.

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1: 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Know your ex watching, know they see me locked in, came

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I'm from Hot Block, bitch, we don't got no big homies. 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

0: number one, don't talk about me around you. 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Flight 1015, straight to the paper, away from a hater. 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Go on and carry on.
1: American Burger, il rap americano selezionato ogni settimana dalla nostra redazione.

life if I won it. 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
1: Yeah. Shit is mystifying right now. You still in the hood though. You luxurious with it though, you know. 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

0: podcast?
1: Yeah.
0: Oh, nah, that shit right there would definitely be a lot. When bro passed, that shit was the one expected, because it was like, that ain't no nigga you thought that would die. You know what I'm saying? Nigga always had a gun, that nigga was always on point, like, the way he moved, like. 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Like, that nigga was untouchable.
2: Tattoos cover my face. Scars on my whole body. 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I had shootouts with him right beside me. Code of honor, man, it's understood. I gave everything to my hood. 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

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Wartime, we going for it like it's 4 inches. 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I told Kobe not to walk home, but he didn't listen. 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

0: I wish we was back when we was kids. 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But the best times. 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

0: tutto il rap nazionale e internazionale selezionato per te dalla nostra redazione. 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
1: Okay, okay. 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These niggas should've been soccer players. 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
1: Man, we ain't we up with that fake mother MC, whatever that motherfucker name is, man. 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

0: 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Did I get him? Wait.
1: Yeah, you got
0: it. It's the end.
1: Higgins says, dude.
0: You like that ish? Damn! You like that, Higgins? You a fool.
1: Throw his ass.
0: Thank you, a fool, for that.
1: That Higgins.
0: Man, fuck that punk saggin' man trying to come fuck with the dangerous crew. Again, can't hang with this. Again, this we got again way tighter than you, man. You all wanna be me. Again, what's that? 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
1: You out of pocket, punk as hell.
0: Swollen up for them, Sam. 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You need to get in when you fit in.
1: You stupid ass.

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3: 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Q!
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5: 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Yeah. Outfit recurrent, all black, everything come Venom. 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

0: Get me. 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What's going on, rep the engine? 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Hey, yo, check it. Two dudes of Hazard getting pissy drunk. Hanging out the moon roof with a magnum. Got on Stewie's Pampers, tell a concierge which room to send a Louis baggage. Lay a hand on the money, that shit exploded. 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I'm moonwalking. 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On the record, I'm like cojones drag. Drag cheese like macaroni craft. 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Melt hash, hair straighteners for depressing. The cloud of smoke look like a Chevy muffler. Christian artist, yeah, trucker. Silk button up with a seersucker. 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
1: He's a villainous person.
0: I'm a Grinch, I ruin your dinner. 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Minnesota fat, strike the cue ball in the middle.
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1: All the pops in the clubs, all the heads in the leaks, I done stirred up enough cuss trouble. 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
2: Where we at?
1: I got more than enough Clio,
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2: Where we at?
1: Twin

dance floor, niggas got a lot of tricky dance moves. 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